0: 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Let's do something.
1: Absolute Top 2000er. Party Rock! Der beste Mix der 2000er. It doesn't matter if you love him or capital H-I-M. M. Just put your paws up.

0: Drink some margaritas by swinging blue lights. 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Are you with me? Are you with me?
1: Yeah. This is Britney Spears. This is Shakira.
2: Absolute Top.
3: 2000er.

Absolut Top 2000er. Just something about you. 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Keep looking at me. You're scared now, right? Don't feel me, baby. It's just.

0: before you go, there's something I want you to have.
1: Oh, it's beautiful. But wait a minute, isn't this...
0: Shh. Yeah, yes it is.
1: But I thought the old lady dropped it into the ocean in the air.
0: Well, baby, I went down and got it.

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2: 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They say we got no future at all.

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1: Yeah. This is Britney Spears. This is Shakira.
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1: Ask for money and get advice. 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I'm from the dirty, but that Chico nice. Y'all call it a moment, I call it life.

Generation of the groove. 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

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Would you tremble?

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Giving up and giving in, tell me, in this house of mine. Nothing ever comes without a consequence or cost, tell me, will the stars align? Will heaven step in, will it save us from our sin, will it? 'Cause this house of mine.